0: 4, were you calling?
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0: 36-35. On the dispute, 525 Main Street, Unit Bravo 4. Complaint states her child's father's there and is refusing to leave. He's being verbally aggressive towards her. 525 Main Street, Unit Bravo 4.
1: 36-1.

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0: 10-4.
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0: 24, 25. Start towards a physical dispute, 15 Farnham Drive. The plate is stating he was attacked by a 20-year-old stepdaughter. He's denying medical at this time, but stating his split is split open. 15 Farnham Drive.
1: Coming from H2.
2: Five, likewise.

0: reading. Go ahead.
1: Good evening, OB 33 and 25A. I'll answer that call as well.
0: Roger. Our complainant disconnected with us. They were still going at it, arguing on the phone.

0: 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That's mine, right?
1: That's affirmative.
0: From HQ.
1: Roger.
0: Go ahead.
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1: Sud.
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1: You can clear.

0: 4, I'm in the area.
1: Tab 4, we were unable to get him back on the line.
0: Tab 4, area. Any weapons in the house?
1: Not showing any alert for that address, and our complainant does not have a firearms permit.
0: Tab 4.

0: 20.
1: 20.
0: A larceny that just occurred, 68 Dickens Street. A complainant stating someone just stole a leaf blower out of his backyard. The party was wearing all black with a backpack, believed to be a black male. 68 Pickett Street. The unit available to back on Pickett.
2: 22 on my way.
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0: 22. 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I don't see him. 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
1: I got a few names in 1 minute.

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1: 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And Jasmine has a negative SPRC.

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1: 820 those streets are clear. Main Street southbound to a Brown Street is clear, and Silver Lane, part of Silver Lane is clear.
2: Yeah, thank you. Like I said, this happened a half hour ago, and same guy stole a package over 2 weeks ago, and he didn't report it.
1: Copy that.
0: 34, did you copy the info I gave you back?
3: I did not.
0: Roger. He's negative. She's negative as well. There's no 20s between the two. And she has a negative SPRC.
3: Thank you.

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0: Woody. I'm out at Copper Beach checking that thing out. Did you get on the Public Works 24-hour guy? They can either put a barricade up for the night, like, so people don't drive over it, or they could come out with one chainsaw and probably a couple guys. They could bang it out pretty quickly. It's just the part of the tree that fell into the road.
1: Danforth, give them a call.

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1: Morning, we'll be 36 on Bravo. 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
1: Say again.
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1: Yeah, it's all the paperwork. 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
0: 10-4.

0: 40, we spoke with them, but we haven't gotten an answer back. And we'll check back with them.
1: 10-4, I'm clear on CC.
0: 10-4.

units 35 and 36. On a suspicious vehicle, 15 Anita Drive. Meet with your complainant, Peter. He says that there's a green sedan that's been parked there for a few hours, unknown to the area, and it's unknown if it's occupied. 15 Anita Drive, meet with Peter.

0: 34, I am clear. Charlie Sam, you can send me that.
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0: 24. 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And I can take the back with 34. I'm still with him.
1: 10-4-35, copy.
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0: 36 and 35
1: on a motor vehicle accident, Mercer Avenue at Silver Lane. The white Kia that was rear-ended by an evading motor vehicle. The evading is a black or dark blue Ford sedan, last seen headed eastbound on Silver Lane. Mercer Avenue at Silver.
2: 36, you can put me in the area. And 35, I should be all set. I just came from the intersection of Silver and Robertson. Can't see that car.
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0: Are you all set with your listing or do you need a back?
1: I'm all set, ma'am.
0: 10-4.
1: You're showing it as a file 16, correct?
0: That's affirmative.
1: Yeah, I'm all set. You gave me a case number.

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0: There's no damage to the plane's vehicle, but I got a listing for you. It looks like Zaro has the 5 and it was the other half. You want to tell me what it's for? I'm going to vote for him at Nutmeg.
1: Sofra, go ahead.
0: Bravo Sierra, 92542.
1: Sofra, stand by.
0: Looks like it might be a different person.
1: Self-wireless affirmative.

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1: Scott.
0: Can you call the call taker while you're en route to that call? 7512. 7512.
1: 10-4.

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1: Scott.
0: Can you call the call taker while you're en route to that call? 7512, 7512.
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0: on a burglar alarm at Village Pizza, 1084 Burnside Avenue. 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

0: Units 22 and 25. On a check welfare, 820 Burnside Avenue. Received a 911 call from a male party who said he was trying to call 411. He sounded very intox, and we have a history of the same kind of issue. It's possibly Mike Holmes. 820 Burnside Avenue.
1: We took out the alibis last night, couldn't get in there.
2: Five, I got it.

0: Units 36 and 35. 36 and 35 on a check welfare, 11 Mercer Avenue. You had a 911 open line. In the background, there was rustling heard, a siren, and a female's voice, possibly a TV. On callback, the male party answered saying it's accidental. 11 Mercer Avenue, we have no history with that number.
1: 36-1. 35-1.
0: And no significant history at that address either.

0: Center. 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
1: 10-4, good morning.

Units 35 and 34. 35 and 34 on a check welfare in the area of High Court and High Street. Citizen states there's a white male, fully nude, walking up and down, appearing disoriented. High Court or High Street.

0: 911 units 35 and 34. State police is apparently out with him on the highway. They're on Route 2 eastbound at exit 2B. They requested an ambulance.
1: Are they outside?

0: and units responding to High Court and High Street, per state police, are all set.
1: 3-5, I'll copy, clear.
0: 10-4.

0: units 33 and 22. And 22 on an assist other from Middletown. Eastbrook Towers, 80 Simmons Road. You're going to be going to unit Charlie 6. Looking for Terrain Mullins, 1114-01. They wanted to make contact with him and detain him if there. He was involved in a domestic in their town, also criminal mischief charge. He does have a history of weapons. He's a file 37 and file 17. So use caution for violent tendencies. 80 Simmons Road, Unit Charlie 6.
1: Copy. Copy.
0: 40 copy.
1: Tell me that.
0: Step 4.

and units responding to Simmons Road. Be advised, he doesn't have any current vehicles registered to him. He had one canceled as of September 2024, 2002 Nissan Maxima color gray, and one suspended as of December 2024, 2007 Honda Accord color black.

0: 4, do you set, is Manchester Center to unit?
1: It's not Manchester, it's Middletown. And they are not, they'll come out if we make contact with them and detain them.

0: Hospital, Unit 34, go ahead.
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0: Are you calling 34?
1: No, I'm calling you, dispatcher. 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Cancel 33. The party does live here. No answer at the door. Confirmed by a neighbor.
0: 10-4.
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0: 20 and 22, check welfare, 39 Burnside Ave, room 2. It was a 911 hang up on callback. Some male said it was accidental. We have recent history with the phone number to a Robert Legassi, who's reporting his neighbor was trying to break into his room and talk to party. 39 Burnside Ave, room 2.
1: 1-8-1-1.

0: Units 25 and 24. And 24, I'm in dispute. We believe in the area of 14 Elmer Street. Ivory, again, believed to be Ivory McFadden, called 911 using a decommissioned cell phone. She says that there's a male refusing to leave, said his name was Michael, again believed to be Michael Watts, was sitting on the couch outside smoking a pack, or with a crack pipe in his hand, in the area of 14 Elmer Street.
1: Thank you.

And units responding to Elmer Street, be advised there are three protective orders where Michael Watt is the protected party. Ivory McFadden is the subject. They are not full contact orders. They do say stay away from the home of the protected party, however.

0: suffer.
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1: 418.
0: Good morning. I'll be 33 and 35 Alpha.
1: That's all, good morning.

0: Units 34 and 35. Back to 15 Farnham Drive on a follow-up. Jasmine says that Chris Ross is causing issues while she's trying to move her belongings out. If you recall, we were there at the beginning of the night and a file 20 was put in place with the first box only. 15 Farnham Drive.
1: All right.

Units 33 and 22. 33 and 22 on a burglar alarm. Hillside Cemetery Maintenance Building, 162 Hillside Street. Came in through the municipal alarm system as the Cemetery Maintenance Building. 162 Hillside Street.

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Morning, I'll be at a PJ 160 Governor and PJ 72. That's what the morning.

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Have fun.

0: Units 22 and 25. Back to 820 Burnside Avenue and a check welfare. Received a mail party on 911 who sounds very intox and is unable to form words. We believe it's Mike Olmos again. 820 Burnside Avenue.
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0: Good morning. I'll be 20 and 23 Bravo with 374. I'll be primary.
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0: Can you start toward dispute 79 Bissell Street? Shanika's your complainant. She says her adult son keeps unplugging the internet in the house. And they're having ongoing issues. It's a verbal dispute only. 79 Bissell Street.
1: 20, go 1.
0: Is there a unit available to back on that verbal dispute, 79 Bissell?
2: 3 LB, 22 and 20 Bravo, I'll take the back.
0: That was mine.

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0: 20. He's got a valid driver's permit. 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
1: 10-4. Can you run a name and date of birth when ready?
0: Scott.
1: First name, Sierra Hotel Alpha Hotel Echo Victor Alpha. Last name, Richard. Date of birth, 02-04-1988.

0: United, want to clear patrol, and now I'm on a PJ. Car 7558, Village, Governor.
1: Roger. What?
2: Same PJ, car 7576.
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0: 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Both lanes of Prospect are going to be closed from Governors to Ellsworth for a little bit.
1: Roger, for emergency vehicles as well.
0: 10-4, just got to pave a couple strips and that'll be open.
1: Roger.

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0: Mike Whiskey. And I'll be letting stop signs park at Michael's for a little bit. I'll let you know when I'm done here.
1: Roger.

0: 35. Suspicious vehicle in front of 84 Cambridge Drive. Alpha Victor 64439. Citizen says it looks like it was involved in an accident. It's parked in front there. Says it's a Mitsubishi that's coming back on a Toyota Camry. 84 Cambridge Drive.
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Five. We have 163 Ellington Road with Bravo November 10.

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Four two nine.

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0: Tunnel parking complete, 1092 Main Street. Our complaint is the landlord says next door they're having an event and parking's overflowed into his parking lot. He asked them to leave and they're refusing. They approached him and they're being rude. 1092 Main Street.
2: 20, go 1.
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0: 72. It looks like he might have transferred his plate. It's matching on both vehicles, showing valid and negative. That's affirmative. It's the same RO. When you run the plate, it comes back on a white Civic, different VIN. And the VIN you gave me comes back on that same plate with the black Civic.
1: Okay.

0: Charlie CMO.
1: Have one.
0: 7-8, I guess you can cancel the record. Must be some CMB or...
1: Roger.

0: 35, 36.
1: 35. 36. On a dispute, 75 Fowler Lane, complainant stating that the female there hitting the walls, kind of hard to understand. We're trying to get more. 75 Fowler Lane.
0: Code 1.
2: 34 and 33, you good, right?
0: Yeah, it's all tight from what I can see.
2: Now, if I'm not clear enough, take my call.
1: Roger, 36, you can click.
0: 36, copy, clear.

0: where both parties are separate.
1: Is that the one we're at midnight?
0: Negative. And 34, both parties are separated, the female party is elderly.
2: 10-4.

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0: That works.
1: It's actually 153 Smith Drive.
0: That works.
2: 350.
0: Go ahead.
2: Prospect is now open both directions. Governor Street, Prospect going westbound is still closed up.
0: Roger.

0: 2. But letting the town ordinance at 47 Phelps. 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
1: 90, what's my case number?
0: 27113.

0: 33. Town ordinance, the corner of Forbes and the Charter Oak Access. Meet Public Works there, reporting illegal dumping.
1: 10-4, Palmetto area.
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0: 20 and 25, check welfare 1165 Main Street, the Sammy's Barbershop. 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She's wearing a blue jacket, blue pants, 1165 Main.
1: 20, go on.
0: 25, good one. Go ahead.
2: Yeah, the public works guy just left. Can you get him on the radio and have him come back here? I just got to talk to him for a second.
0: I have a...

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0: 22-36. 36. Assist FD 186 Burnside Ave, Unit 2, for a cardiac arrest.
1: Roger, 36 are clear.

0: 33. Go ahead. I'm headed over to 93 Ridgewood on this. I should be on set.
1: 10-4, 93 Ridgewood. The only one I see in the area, 266 Hills.
2: And so I guess one of the neighbors said he lives on Maple Street, possibly. But I'll try and reach out. So.
1: Roger, yeah, the one on Hills is color golden, so. God.
3: First name Irene, last name Uwusi, Echo, Whiskey, Uniform, Sierra, India. Date of birth September 30th, 1977.

0: Well, I saw our one in-house, 9/30/71. She's got a canceled opt ID card. She's negative.
1: 10-4, thank you.
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0: Good.
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0: Copy.

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1: Yeah, 24, I'm tied up there.
0: Alright, I'll see if I can get by.
2: BJ Relief, Governor.
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0: 34. Go ahead. Yeah, so the dogs belong to 273 Maple Street. You can just lock the call there.
1: Oh, yeah.

0: entry with a Matthew Benoit out of 186 Burnside Apartment B. Last name is Bravo Echo November Oscar India Tango.
1: Got him out of Alpha 2, 11-14-78.
0: 10-4, thank you.

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1: Roger, he has it.
0: Perfect, thank you, sir.

0: 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Be on the 515 on ramp from East River Drive with 433 Whiskey Bravo. It's canceled and expired 6 years ago, but I think it matches. One advice.
1: That works.

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1: I'm threatening 57 King Street. 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Your complaint is here in headquarters lobby.

0: 33. I'm heading over to 200 Lumbeck with this gentleman. Mileage is 935. It's a lost phone, we're gonna try to find it.
1: Roger, 1119.
0: To 33, you want that? 10-4.

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0: 23. Just got a call back from Bass Pro. Just said it was accidental coming from the Asset Protection Office.
1: Okay, am I canceled or?
0: Negative.
1: Alright, put me off.
0: I will.
1: Report.
0: F4, take a standby 309 Ellington Road. Meet your complaint at Duncan, the School Street Plaza. He's trying to pick up his iPad.

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0: 541 Brewer with Alpha Mike, 77669. It's a misuse on a gold Honda Accord sedan. On bus.

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1: 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Can you check his SPRC and turn him up, let him detain.
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0: 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He has a negative SPRC but a positive triple I with theft charges.
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1: 36-1.

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1: It came from a female at 809 Main Street, First Choice Health Center.
0: Did you get a name or an extension?
1: Negative.
0: Can you give us a number, please?
1: Phone number is 860-282-2987.

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1: 10-4. What's my numbers?
0: 34, it's 271-27.

I got the call here. We're code 4. They had trouble dialing out for 911 previously. They're running a couple of tests. There's been another one from 110 Connecticut Boulevard. Sometime this afternoon, probably around lunchtime or so.

0: 36, 10-4, and advise the business that they need to call beforehand to let us know.
1: About a minute before they do it.

0: 36, you available?
1: Yeah, 10-4.
0: I'm checking an animal complaint, 337 East River Drive. Pool there, it's for an injured hawk. Public Works is out with it.
1: Charlie from First Choice.
0: Roger.

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0: 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Our complainant's 17-year-old son, Webster, took her phone. He's now giving it back to her. A verbal argument in the background. 149 Grande Road is an order for a firearms permit there.
1: 4. One from HQ, 36. 36, I got him. Maybe in the back behind Meadow.
0: Roger, in the back behind Meadow.

0: 36.
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0: 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I don't know if they're going to do anything with it, but not really much I can do with them.
1: Roger, that's for us to handle. We'll try and look for an ACL.

0: So 36, I just want to confirm the location of the hall because we're going to give someone a call. You said it's behind Meadow Street by the dike?
1: Yeah, it's right at the peak of the dike behind Meadow Street, adjacent to where they're doing construction at 337. It's going to be north of 337.
0: Roger, we're making a call now.
1: Thanks. 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
1: 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Unconscious but breathing, we have FD en route.
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1: 1. 41.
0: They made contact with Keola, but she's not on scene. She says it's possibly her husband, Scott Sanderson.
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0: They have an audible and they're going to have to come out to secure the rear door.
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0: 2, I'm back, Tango Oscar. I'll be logging calls at Oak and Forest for a little bit.
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0: On a dispute, 246 Tolland Street, Unit 3 Echo. Our complaint is stating the child's father was there causing problems. He had a black gun he just took from the home. He left about 10 minutes ago. 246 Tolland Street, Unit 3 Echo.
1: Supposedly driving around in some sort of blue vehicle. It's a rental, possibly.

at male party tried to choke her and was hitting her in the face. She's refusing medical at this time. Does not have a firearms permit and he is a file 17.

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She stated Mr. Brown lives in Manchester. 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

Roger.

0: 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Went westbound on Park Ave.
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0: 35, 36. Active burglary, 111 Brewer Street. Complainant stating that her daughter just called and said there's a black male with a mask on inside the home. A 111 Brewer.
1: Code 3.
0: We have Dad on the line, a third party caller, we're trying to get more. Money clear report. That works. Our complainant's mom, she's about an hour out from New York. She says the children are upstairs, the daughter's 20 and there's a son there who's 13. They're unsure if the person's still there.

0: 40, you copy?
1: Yeah, I'm clear in town, you can send me for her.
0: Her phone number's in the CAD, we're not going to call her right now.
1: I missed it, is the caller in New York or she's on scene?
0: The caller's coming from New York, she's an hour out, the daughter's there. We just put the phone number for her in there. We're not going to give her a call, I'm sure if that guy's still in the house.
1: Copy.

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2: Warrior 34, do you have a perimeter set? We're passing Cabela's right now.
0: Yeah, I got Choquette and Defensa. Choquette's with me in the back. Defensa's up front. Just gonna check the sliding doors unlocked.

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1: Roger.

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0: Can you come to 111 Brewer? This is your evidence checks up.
1: 10-4, in route.

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0: Thank you.

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0: 33 up there.
1: Roger.

0: 25, 22. Check welfare, 1160 Main Street, you have German on the phone. He's at the bus stop rambling, says he needs police. 1160 Main Street.
1: Where's that photo?

0: 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Can I get my numbers?
1: This is 27146, 27146 at 1354.
0: 10-4, thank you.

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0: Denver, I'll grab a different one.

0: 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Bud. 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
1: Okay.
0: So if you'd like, you just help us start a bus.

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1: 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Alarm, 116 Chesley Road. It's for a zone 4 motion. There is no contact made there. 116 Chesley Road.
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0: as the first numeric, I got 5-9. I'm just getting the 5-9. I'm not hearing the first number. 2019 Chevy Equinox, color orange, Susan Rain, Fiero, what about address?
1: He's back.

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0: All right, take that out. 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He didn't provide the proper password.
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0: I'll be logging stops in the area of Nawbuck and Ty for a little bit. 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

0: 36. On a late report, suspicious act from 110 Whiting Road, the complainant's headquarters in the lobby.
1: 36, hold on.

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1: 25.
0: 22. On a standby, 1528 Main Street, apartment 1, and it's a Nancy. Plenty 16 years old, says his mother 3 miles of the house. He wants us to stand by where he gathers a few items. He's about 5 minutes out. He's a little further south on Main Street. 1528 Main, Unit 1, and it's a Nancy. We have a history of dispute there a year ago.
1: 25, come on.
0: 22-1.

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0: Noise complaint, 28 Knollwood Road. Caller says there's a blue BMW in the driveway. The car alarm has been going off for about an hour. We have extensive history of this address. We were out there in June for Vernon, and we took someone into custody for them. It's 28 Knollwood Road.

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0: 33, I'm all set. 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

0: Alarm 73 James Street is for the Chase Glass Company. 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
0: At 1047 Main Street, Alumni Park, a caller says by the basketball court there's a black male wearing a ski mask.
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0: 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No broken glass, everything's secure. Be fair enough on that.
1: Pepper.

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Vandalism, 41 Glen Road. The complainant wants to report damage to his Honda Civic from overnight. He's waiting in the parking lot by it now. Spanish speaking only.

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We got a phone number for him.

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1: 10-4, what's the name of the owner?
0: It's Kevin Booker out of unit B13, it's a 2011 BMW color black.
1: Are you able to tell me if we have any record of this thing being towed? Looks like it was involved in an MVA very recently.
0: Yeah, I can just check this for us.

0: second unit there.
1: Oh, I'll just...

0: 20-25. Voice complaint, area of Brad Street and Burnside Ave. It's loud music coming from a Jeep. It's an ongoing issue.
1: Go on.
0: On your follow up, are you clear?
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0: Check welfare, 17 Cumberland Drive, Unit 3. Caller says her partner locked himself in the bathroom. When she tried to open it, he closed the door on her leg.
2: Copy. Go on.

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Sure, Jen. Code 1.

0: 36. Are you still out there?
1: 10-4.
0: You take out check welfare. It's going to be an area of 441 Main Street by the Dairy Queen. There's a party on the bench slurring his words, not opening his eyes. He was telling the caller he didn't want medical, but they felt like he was acting weird. The white male, gray shirt, tan shorts, and flip-flops, black hair. And 24, can you back 36? Area Dairy Queen.
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1: I'm back. I can head over to 441
0: Main. 10-4. Over there, Arizona. Go ahead.
2: Good evening. I'll be covering 34 and 25, Bravo.
0: Yeah, it's check welfare. Charlie 36 and 40 are there. If you want to sign in under your badge number, if you sign under 36 and I kick 381 out.
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0: Suspicious activity, 112 Latimer Street, homeowner Henry, he's inside. He said he came home and found his window open 2 inches, nothing was taken, just wants it documented. He did say he went through the house already. It's 112 Latimer.
1: 22, code 1.

35. Could you call in 7515?